0: That is the perfect way to kick off Guitar Friday on Chicago's Rock Station. And Pat Capone, are you ready for some money? How about 10 Benjamins right there? $1,000. Greenback potato salad. You just got to listen to the rooster push out a keyword. It's worth it.
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Eddie Van Halen was one of the very first songs he recorded out at the 5150 Studios, a studio that's still operational today, and as a matter of fact, his boy Wolfgang records everything there. Here's the Foo Fighters with the title track, Your Favorite Toy. 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

at Rock 95.5's New Jam, presented by Helzberg, every afternoon at 3. Klinger's gonna play the latest in new rock for your ears' pleasure. 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

going to tell you how you can see a bearded wizard in a hot dog costume playing heavy metal guitar solos for free. Wait a minute, I'll say it again. I'm going to tell you how you could see a hot dog with a bearded wizard inside play heavy metal guitar solos. Next.

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Yeah. Big Daddy knows what you want. Oh, that's crazy. You want to watch a wizard in a hot dog outfit play heavy metal guitar solos? That's naughty. All right. 8 o'clock, Big Daddy. Hot dog costume live on TikTok at Chicago Rock DJ.

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This is the legend of the chainsaw to make said wood.

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Yeah, I do. Ooh. All right. Head over to TikTok at Chicago Rock DJ. Yes. I'm wearing a hot dog outfit. Here, one more. That'll help.

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She's going to be like, where did you get the money for that guitar? And all you got to say it, listen to me. Listen to me right now. No, don't panic. You're panicking, man. Take a deep breath. What you tell her is, a rooster gave me the keyword. It's no big deal. Rocky the Rooster's got that keyword worth $1,000 next.

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Cocky the Rooster just gave you a keyword. Did you get it? Want me to tell you? All right, I'll tell you. The keyword is deposit. D-E-P-O-S-I-T, deposit. Spit on it. 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

We are WCHI-FM, which can be heard from a giant tower on top of the Hancock. That's a Chicago thing on 95.5.

0: Wait for it. Right here, right here. Oh, look, we could tear it apart. 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We could rip it apart, right? Doesn't matter. I'm going to tell you. Because it's magic when you ride one. If you know, you know.
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1: 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That's too complicated. 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

Scream dude doesn't scare me. Doesn't scare me, and I think it's a cheap costume. I'm just going to say it. But the movies are fun, dude. And that is from the new Scream movie, Ice Nine Kills with McKenna Grace, Twisting the Knife. Guitar Friday continues on Chicago's Rock Station.

So Michael had to leave Gibson, right? Because they stopped writing checks. Back in the day, you got an endorsement deal from a music company. It usually came with a check, not just free guitars. It was a good deal. Those days are gone. You're lucky if you get a free guitar now. But Michael's back with Gibson, and now they got the Shanker Gibson Flying V. Hallelujah.

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Guaranteed human. On Rock.

That's most definitely a guitar. That's a recorded guitar. It's not run through an emulator. That's Ed playing his guitar with a mic on the amp. But sometimes in songs, it sounds like a guitar, and it's not. It's either a sample or something being emulated by a synth like Serum. And there's a Diva, is another good one that does that. And so you can pretty much, even though you think you hear a guitar here, I promise you, I don't think it is.

The biggest difference between this album's guitar sound and Hysteria is the use of the Tom Scholz Rockman. And that's the truth. Really, the Rockman, the magic to that is a microsecond of a delay between the left and the right channel. Now, you can buy them. You can buy the software version of them. It came back out as a pedal, which is really cheap. I have the original box. But that's really all it is, man. And some cool filtering going on. The real thing will sound the best. But as long as you get the Tom Scholz Rockman patch, it sounds pretty close. It's Papa Roach. Wake Up Calling on Chicago's Rock Station.

0: I do have some tickets for the House of Blues coming up, man, and I know you will dig it. Think about it. 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
1: Yeah, that's all you, man.
0: Can you hear the glass, the ice crinkling? Delicious. Coming up next.

Chainsaw Friday as Chicago as the hot dog and no condiments needed. 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But with that said, always wear a condiment.

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On Rock.

I still have some Holy Grail concert tickets to give away that I've been saving for a vampire just like you. Hang on, I'll give you a heads up. It's coming up within the next half hour.

0: And then, just like that, you started bathing with your dog.
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0: But now it's spring. Maybe take him outside. A little fresh air will do you both some good.
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I know you want these Holy Grail tickets, and I'm your wingman. That's why I'm telling you, man, heads up, I'm giving them away next.

0: Here are some Holy Grail concert tickets, absolutely free Holy Grail concert tickets with your name on them. 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

spent a great week of giving away tickets, man. And if you didn't get your hands on any, don't sweat it. 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Guns N' Roses, Foo Fighters with Queens of the Stone Age, Iron Maiden with Megadeth, Godsmack with the Stone Temple Pilots, Breaking Benjamin. Yeah, you can enter for all of them right now, man. Yeah, in your underwear. 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Those are dirty. 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

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TikTok, give me 5 minutes at Chicago Rock DJ. I hope you have a most excellent holiday weekend, man. I'll be back on Tuesday. I hope that takes forever before it gets here. I hope your weekend is filled with cool people and awesome music. Until Tuesday, rock on, brothers and sisters.

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2: 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I'm Paulina, and every week we're here to discuss a variety of topics that matter to Chicagoland. Today on the show, we have a new episode of Whitney's Women with Brady and Whitney Reynolds. And also, we are chatting with Jada Williams. Stroke and brain aneurysms that can happen fast for many families. They come completely out of nowhere. We'll be chatting with our colleague at iHeartRadio Miami, Jada Williams, and she's using her story to help others recognize the warning signs before it's too late. Let's kick off the show.
3: Yes, yes, yes. Welcome back. I don't know how she manages to do it, but she figures out a way to come join us with all the things going on. Whitney Reynolds from The Whitney Reynolds Show is here. Yeah, how do you have the time to do all this?
4: You know what? It's just what I've been saying this week is I'm just spinning a lot of plates over here, hoping one is not dropping. But so far, so good. And I have to tell you, our May Whitney's Woman is phenomenal. Farisa Knox is joining us. She is the president of the Women's Board of the Joffrey. And Brady, we have a disco that's about to hit Chicago. Farisa, welcome to the show.
5: Thanks, guys. Thanks for having me.
4: I love the Joffrey. One, because I grew up in Oklahoma and we didn't have ballet companies quite like this. Chicago is so lucky to have the Joffrey Ballet. But in case people do not know about the Joffrey, tell us about it.
5: Yes, yes. So I also love the Joffrey. It's such a special place. I think one of the best things about what we're able to do is combine, innovation with access, right? Like to your point, you know, we're in a lucky city and a lucky place that we get to have such great, beautiful art on the stage. But one of the real passions behind the Joffrey is not just putting that beauty there, but making sure everybody has access to it. So that's like my
4: that
5: most favorite part
4: beautiful.
5: Of what I do.
4: Yeah. Okay. So I did not understand. So I want to walk that one back because that is so cool. Everybody having access to this type of culture. How do you guys do that?
5: Yeah, so with the world-class productions that we create, you know, across the students that we teach and the academy, the families and the communities across the city, it's really what Greg, our CEO, calls Joffrey for All. And that's really what the proceeds go to for events like the celebration, like making sure that we are really expanding the access to dance across Chicago. We have scholarships, community programs, a bunch of different ways that we even, you know, reduce ticket prices for young people that we put, younger people than us, that we put in their hands so that they can enjoy the ballet.
4: Oh, I love that. Okay, so you hinted towards the big event coming up, and I have yet to be at one of your events, so I am like counting down the days for this disco, but tell us what's going on.
5: Yes, yes. So the Joffrey is celebrating 70 years this year, and we love a theme. Oh. So we decided to go with the 70s as our theme and think like disco and feathers and sequins and just really great fashion. But every year, the Joffrey basically transforms like a space. This year and last year, we were at CineSpace. So it's a beautiful, empty black box at first that then we go in and transform to kind of match the vibe of where we are every year. And with the 70s theme, we're going to immerse everybody in even surprise entertainment I don't even know about yet. So really surprise entertainment, music, and just a packed dance floor. So we hope to have thousands of people from the city there that evening.
4: Well, CineSpace is such a great venue because you can pack people in. So where do you get tickets if they haven't already?
5: Yeah, so folks can go to the Joffrey Ballet's website. It's there on the homepage. There's still available tickets there. I'm sure everyone will make room for everyone because it is, I think it was New City, one of the publications that we're very friendly with. They called our event Chicago's Met Gala. So it's a fashion theme for sure. So we hate to say no to anyone. So go get your tickets today. And I'm excited to see you there.
4: I know. I'm so excited. I had to actually go back in because the dress I was going to wear did not quite fit the feeling if this is Chicago's Met Gala. Like, I got to be ready for it. So I went and realigned. Let's just say it's going to be a number for the books. And, you know, this location is right next to where we tape my show. We're at Cine City. Oh, good. So we're right next door. I love the neighborhood. So it's going to be quite the night. But now tell me if I'm spreading rumors, because this is the first one I'm attending. But I've heard that sometimes the dancers from the company hit the dance floor too.
5: They do. They do. That is a secure rumor. So, yeah, every year they show up all together. We never know when they're going to sort of like make their appearance in the room, and they never disappoint with their entrance. And then, yeah, they dance the night away with everybody else. So we get to dance alongside our beautiful dancers all night.
4: Well, and I've been to a couple of the shows. I went to Frankenstein, and it was one of those ballet turned. I mean, I couldn't stop, like the whole theatrical presence of it all. And to think that mm-hmm. we get to hit the dance floor with the people that make it look seamless. It's kind of like when you watch the Olympics and they make it look so easy that you're like, oh, I can swim like that. Same thing with the ballet. You're like, okay, I can dance like that. But here, you know what? We'll all be on the dance floor together and they will prove me wrong.
5: Yes, yes. No, we'll all look beautiful. They'll make sure of it, just like they do on the stage. Yeah, theatrical is the best word for it all. I love it.
4: Oh, well, I'm so excited. So beyond this event, of course, we want people to come to that. I'll have it up on my socials. We'll have the links. I'll have you touch base before we leave again on this interview about where people can get tickets. But there is so much going on year round with the Joffrey Ballet. Tell us what else is coming up.
5: Yeah, our biggest next thing, we have our last production of this fiscal year for us, our premiere of Eugene Onegin in June. So right after we're done with the celebration, folks can go. Actually, tickets are on sale already now. But we'll be running that for a couple weeks in June. And then we're going to let our dancers, you know, take a little break, well-deserved break. And we'll be back into the swing of things this fall. With our, you know, 71st year in production. So it's going to be an exciting one.
4: 70 years. This is so mm-hmm. incredible. Okay, remind people again where they can get tickets to join us on the dance floor for this disco.
5: Yes, just go to Joffrey Ballet's website. It's very easy. Just Google Joffrey Ballet and you'll get right to it. And tickets are there for sale, individual or group tickets. And you can also just call into the tower and anyone there will be able to help you, point you in the right direction.
4: Oh, Farisa, you are amazing. Keep doing the great work you're doing with the ballet. I know the women's board is truly incredible. I have a couple of amazing women that I know that are on the board with you. So thank you so much for coming on.
5: Thanks for having me. Can't wait to dance with you.
4: Me too. Okay, Brady, I'm warming up for this dance because, you know, I like to make a move. You know that because I think you're celebrating a wedding anniversary right now.
3: Yeah.
4: Because my memories are showing that we were at the dance floor on your wedding.
3: You were.
4: Like, how many years ago was it?
3: It was 4 years ago this weekend.
4: 4 years
3: but
4: ago.
3: I do know for a fact this is exactly a Met Gala of Chicago and dancing. This is what you've been training for. This is literally your whole life. It leads up to this moment, and I can't wait to see what kind of outfit Whitney Reynolds will be wearing on the dance floor that night.
4: You'll have to see on the gram. You know, I actually did tap and jazz when I was my kid's age now at 9. So I'm just going to have to go back and pull out the old VHSs and see what kind of moves I can bring back.
3: I love it. And will you be doing any dancing on your show coming up? What's going on with the Whitney Reynolds show?
4: I did this thing a few years ago through the Whitney Reynolds show, which was Dancing with the Stars to help this nonprofit out in the suburbs. And I actually won People's Choice, but I also got a big pulled muscle from it.
3: Aww.
4: So we have retired the dancing from television, but I will bring the heat next weekend. But with that, I have to tell you, I'm looking forward to summer. The weather's changing, all this stuff. The scene for Whitney's women and what's happening with people giving back around the city, I feel like is also getting warmed up. I have so many great people coming in for June and July. But the Whitney Reynolds show, we are officially streaming season 11 because we wrapped our season finale was this week, and now everything has been hit to Prime and Tubi and the PBS app, so we want people to tune in for these impactful stories.
3: Yes. Love it. Awesome. And then obviously let them know where they can go for all your socials.
4: You can find me, like, I love how she said, you just can Google The Joffrey. Because same thing with Whitney Reynolds. However you digest your media or you want to see us, we are there. So just Google Whitney Reynolds or The Whitney Reynolds Show. You can always go to WhitneyReynolds.com. And we do have a live event coming up this summer, and we want you to be on our audience. Tickets are not open yet, so stay tuned for our next Whitney's Women to find out when you can get those.
6: Stroke and brain aneurysm can happen fast, and for many families, they come completely out of nowhere. But thanks to quick action and a remarkable recovery, my colleague here at iHeartRadio Miami, Jada Williams, is now using her story to try and help others. The warning signs before it's too late. Jada, thanks so much for making some time with us.
7: Oh, of course. Thank you so much for having me.
6: So let me start off with this. You're young, early 40s. Take me back to when you first started experiencing symptoms, and what did you feel?
7: Back last year, and from April to July, every day I had a headache. So I would come into the studio, go to work, do my thing, but by the end of the night, I would read off songs to DJ Bulletproof or take callers, and I couldn't read my own handwriting because my right eye would start to close by the end of the night. My vision would be blurry. Have difficulties driving home, things like that. And just every day having pounding headaches every day. And then my right eye not having really control over it during that time. And my daughter was just on me every day. Like, Mom, this could be something really serious. This could be something really serious. And I just kept brushing it off for a little while. I have bottles or aspirin just everywhere during that time. And I was going to urgent care, but urgent care, I have a history of migraine. So it was coming off like it was a migraine, but I just knew it was something different. And just speaking with my daughter and everything, she looked it up, did her own research, Googled some things, used ChatGPT, and she was like, Mom, there's too much pressure on your optical vascular nerve and some other big medical word. And I'm like, Okay. How do you know this? She's like, you have to do these additional tests. And she writes out this long text message. And she's like, the next time you go to the ER, you show this to the doctor. And I'm like, I've never went to the ER. I've only been going to the urgent care. Let me just go to the ER. So one Friday morning, I'm like, before I get to go to work and talk on the radio, I'm going to go to the ER and get the best headache medicine that's going to let me make it through my day. That day I was determined to make it through the night completely. And when I got there to Memorial Pembroke, it came across like it was a migraine again. And I told Dr. L, like, hold on one second. My daughter told me to really show you this text message or she's just going to kill me when I get home. And I showed Dr. L my daughter's text message, and she gasped and was like, oh, my gosh, she's so smart. Let's do this additional test. And she did a CTA scan with the dye that made a big difference because she could see the aneurysm. And they come back and tell me it's a brain aneurysm. You're going to have emergency brain surgery tomorrow. It's the largest we've ever seen. And I'm like, girl, I drink water. I'm Jay Kiss. That's my whole platform is health. Like, I work out. I walk every day. Girl, what are you talking about? And isn't that what old people die from or something? Don't old people get that? Then my grandfather had that. Like, what are you talking about? I was in such denial right then. And I'm like, okay, let me get up. And they're like, where are you going? I was like, I'm going to get some water. I called Bulletproof. She's like, well, Dr. L was adamant. She was really great. She sat with me during that, you know, time of digesting what was going on with my body. And I called DJ Bulletproof and was like, yo, Bullet, I'm going to be late to the studio today, maybe, but I'm not going to be in the mood for cameras or anything. So we can do social media tomorrow or something. Can we just have a good show tonight? So we can have show tonight.
6: You were still in denial. How long were you having these headaches, though?
7: From April to July every day.
6: And then July is when you finally convinced by your daughter to go to the emergency room. You were your own advocate, showing them the information she has gotten. And that led to the discovery of the aneurysm.
7: Yes, that led to the discovery of the aneurysm. I was then taken straight to Memorial Johnson Street with Dr. Mehta and his awesome neurological neuroscience team. They were awesome.
6: Is there a difference? I'm sorry to interrupt. Is there a difference between an aneurysm and a stroke?
7: Yes. Well, the aneurysm is usually what causes the stroke.
6: Okay.
7: So if it bursts, then you'll usually cause you a stroke, or you might die from it bursting. And with mine being the largest, quote unquote, that they've ever seen, they were very concerned about it because mine was larger than a quarter sitting on my brain. It's like a ticking time bomb. And it just keeps blowing up like a balloon with blood until it pops. So in my case, they were worried about preventing the stroke by making sure the aneurysm didn't burst, because mine were so big I could have died from it.
6: A few more minutes here with my iHeartRadio Miami colleague Jada Williams, also known as Jada Kiss. So the aneurysm was what was putting the pressure on your optic nerve, affecting your vision in your eye. Yes. Is that the one thing that was different from just a random headache or the other headaches that you used to get?
7: Definitely so. No, that was one thing, because where the aneurysm set it was sitting on the optical nerve. Mm-hmm. So that was called pressure on my eye to keep closing. But I was having these headaches that you cannot explain. Mm-hmm. They are excruciating. It's like the ice pick. It's like I actually, for the first time in my life, like literally felt my brain. I felt like I could feel my brain throbbing. Any other time, it's just a headache, you know, your right. head may ache.
6: Right.
7: But you don't feel brain. I actually was like, I think I feel my brain. I know it sounds crazy, but I could just feel it, and it's throbbing, and it's like hurrying ice picks. But other than that, which was a biggie, by the end of the day, my right eye would be closing and I couldn't see.
6: Okay, you mentioned you were in denial when they first told you you've got an aneurysm. We've got to do an emergency brain surgery on you. What was that like? I imagine you called your daughter. You said, baby, you just saved my life. I'm going to have this surgery. Walk me through that process of the surgery.
7: Well, that part of it, when after Dr. L was like, no, I'm sitting here, I'm not leaving you. You got to call that person back and tell him you are not coming to work.
6: Right.
7: You are not going to no studio, girl. You are going to have emergency brain surgery tomorrow morning. And I was like, who, me? And she's like, yes. And I'm like, oh, okay. So then I call my mother next, who lives in Louisville, Kentucky right now. And she works in the courthouse. It was about lunchtime, 1 o'clock. I called her at 1. My mom was in Miami at 8 o'clock that night. Mm. I was transported over to Memorial Johnson Street, Dr. Mehta's awesome team, and they prepped me and I had emergency brain surgery the next morning.
6: Talk to me about how you felt the first time you woke up after that brain surgery. And I'm guessing you no longer had the headaches you were having.
7: No, I instantly didn't have the headaches anymore. It was more so just waking up and just feeling different, and I could see. That was the biggest thing. Mm-hmm. I was happy about. The whole room was laughing at me because I'm like, I can see. So that was the biggest thing. And after that, it's the more so recovery coming off of the anesthesia and everything, and you can feel your body just feel like a bus hit it.
6: Yeah. What was the most difficult part of the recovery process once you were done with the surgery and you could see again? How long were you in the hospital? And then how long did it take you to get like you were feeling back to normal?
7: Time afterwards, I would have to go on a 10-day bed rest after each procedure. They would want me to stay in bed 10 days because they were going through my groin to get to my brain. Mm-hmm. These days with technology and everything is so awesome. But I couldn't at first, you know, I'm so active with walking and being hands-on with my kids. Like, my family had to rotate coming in town to take care of me, to sit with me, because I couldn't be by myself. I was a high risk for stroke, high risk for seizure, on a lot of medications that I have slowly been coming off of during every time. So I really leaned on my siblings and my mom. They were there for me. All of them live out of town. They were coming in town, taking turns for a week to stay with me. Then this one would leave, would come in. So it was a long, like, little recovery world physically, to where I could actually start driving. Like, I couldn't drive. And go figure, you have kids in school, you got to take them.
6: Sure.
7: So they were driving for me, just really hands-on, helping me, going to each appointment with me and everything. Because it's a very emotional time.
6: Yeah.
7: And then I was so surprised by what was going on in my life. In a situation like this, it changes your lifestyle. It's like, my lifestyle is totally opposite. What do you mean rest?
6: Yeah.
7: I'm up early, out late night. I'm doing different events. You know, I love being on the microphone. I love advocating and helping people. But it was like, this time I needed to advocate and help myself and sit down. If my cup is empty, if I run myself down, who am I going to be able to?
6: Yeah, you're not going to be there for your family. Right. Couple more minutes here with Jada Williams, my iHeartRadio Miami colleague here. What made you decide that you wanted to become public with what had happened to you and what you'd learned because of it?
7: Well, the first thing was the awesome listeners that tune in to 103.5 The Beat. Our listeners are so on point that they start noticing I wasn't there. And then, you know, the DJ's giving me shout outs to get better.
6: Mm-hmm.
7: The listeners started calling around to the different hospitals, trying to figure out where I was, where I was and things. And so the nurses start coming in my room, asking me questions like, what do you do for a living? And
6: yeah.
7: I'm telling them, they start cracking up laughing. And the good thing about it is Dr. Mehta, actually, my surgeon, actually listened to me on air, the Bulletproof Radio. So he was all over it. He knew everything. They could name us all off. So
6: that's awesome.
7: That's part when I really started, like, okay, I got to take this seriously, because I want to be able to help someone else too. I may not be the only person in this situation.
6: Right.
7: And it was just surprising, like, if this could happen to me, and I'm saying, you know, before I drink water, I walk every day, I'm a little picky, clean eater sometimes, like, and you think you're fine. And my thing is, you want to be as healthy inside as you are on the outside. I look healthy on the outside, because, you know, I think because you're petite and on the smaller side that, oh, nothing's wrong with you, you're good. But no, you have to be just as healthy on the inside as you are on the outside, and taking care of yourself, getting your checkups and everything like that.
6: And you have to be an advocate for yourself if you know these things. What advice do you have to anybody listening who's like, oh, that's never going to happen to me? I take care of myself. I exercise. The very same things you said you were doing.
7: Well, you never know what lies dormant in your DNA. And then we all think, oh, you know, our 420 smoke participants, we think because, oh, I'm not smoking a cigarette, I'm smoking this. But all of these things go straight to your brain, which can cause or speed up an aneurysm.
6: And what else have you learned from this experience emotionally?
7: Oh, emotionally, I have learned that to stop and let people take care of you, let people love on you, let people give you your roses if they're trying to give you your flowers right now. I have learned to slow down and to be a little more calmer. I'm usually all over the place. I've been to 15 by now. You know, you caught me at 12:20. I would have been up at 5, worked out, drank 3 bottles of water by now, just doing stuff.
6: Well, I'm certainly glad that you're still here and that you're appreciating life once again. Thanks so much for the time and sharing your story, Jada.
7: Of course. Thank you so much. And everybody, go get your physical, your checkups once a year, just to make sure your body is working properly the way that it is supposed to. We all have to advocate for ourselves. I really appreciate you.
6: And if you want to get more information about how to spot brain aneurysms, you could go to stroke.org. That's stroke.org to find out more about brain aneurysms and strokes.
3: Yes, yes, yes. Welcome back. I don't know how she manages to do it, but she figures out a way to come join us with all the things going on. Whitney Reynolds from The Whitney Reynolds Show is here. Yeah, how do you have the time to do all this?
4: You know what? It's just what I've been saying this week is I'm just spinning a lot of plates over here, hoping one is not dropping. But so far, so good. And I have to tell you, our May Whitney's Woman is phenomenal. Farisa Knox is joining us. She is the president of the Women's Board of the Joffrey. And Brady, we have a disco that's about to hit Chicago. Farisa, welcome to the show.
5: Thanks, guys. Thanks for having me.
4: I love the Joffrey. One, because I grew up in Oklahoma and we didn't have ballet companies quite like this. Chicago is so lucky to have the Joffrey Ballet. But in case people do not know about the Joffrey, tell us about it.
5: Yes, yes. So I also love the Joffrey. It's such a special place. I think one of the best things about what we're able to do is combine, innovation with access, right? Like to your point, you know, we're in a lucky city and a lucky place that we get to have such great, beautiful art on the stage. But one of the real passions behind the Joffrey is not just putting that beauty there, but making sure everybody has access to it. So that's like my
4: that
5: most favorite part
4: beautiful.
5: Of what I do. Yeah.
4: Okay. So I did not understand. So I want to walk that one back because that is so cool. Everybody having access to this type of culture. How do you guys do that?
5: Yeah, so with the world-class productions that we create, you know, across the students that we teach and the academy, the families and the communities across the city, it's really what Greg, our CEO, calls Joffrey for All. And that's really what the proceeds go to for events like the celebration, like making sure that we are really expanding the access to dance across Chicago. We have scholarships, community programs, a bunch of different ways that we even, you know, reduce ticket prices for young people that we put, younger people than us, that we put in their hands so that they can enjoy the ballet.
4: Oh, I love that. Okay, so you hinted towards the big event coming up, and I have yet to be at one of your events, so I am like counting down the days for this disco, but tell us what's going on.
5: Yes, yes. So the Joffrey is celebrating 70 years this year, and we love a theme. Oh. So we decided to go with the 70s as our theme and think like disco and feathers and sequins and just really great fashion. But every year, the Joffrey basically transforms like a space. This year and last year, we were at CineSpace. So it's a beautiful, empty black box at first that then we go in and transform to kind of match the vibe of where we are every year. And with the 70s theme, we're going to immerse everybody in even surprise entertainment I don't even know about yet. So really surprise entertainment, music, and just a packed dance floor. So, we hope to have thousands of people from the city there that evening.
4: Well, CineSpace is such a great venue because you can pack people in. So where do you get tickets if they haven't already?
5: Yeah, so folks can go to the Joffrey Ballet's website. It's there on the homepage. There's still available tickets there. I'm sure everyone will make room for everyone because it is, I think it was New City, one of the publications that we're very friendly with. They called our event Chicago's Met Gala. So it's a fashion theme for sure. So we hate to say no to anyone. So go get your tickets today. And I'm excited to see you there.
4: I know. I'm so excited. I had to actually go back in because the dress I was going to wear did not quite fit the feeling if this is Chicago's Met Gala. Like, I got to be ready for it. So I went and realigned. Let's just say it's going to be a number for the books. And, you know, this location is right next to where we tape my show. We're at CineCity. Okay. So we're right next door. I love the neighborhood. So it's going to be quite the night. But now tell me if I'm spreading rumors, because this is the first one I'm attending. But I've heard that sometimes the dancers from the company hit the dance floor, too.
5: They do. They do. That is a secure rumor. So, Yeah, every year they show up all together. We never know when they're going to sort of like make their appearance in the room, and they never disappoint with their entrance. And then, yeah, they dance the night away with everybody else. So we get to dance alongside our beautiful dancers all night.
4: Well, and I've been to a couple of the shows. I went to Frankenstein, and it was one of those ballet turned. I mean, I couldn't stop, like the whole theatrical presence of it all. And to think that mm-hmm. we get to hit the dance floor with the people that make it look seamless. It's kind of like when you watch the Olympics and they make it look so easy that you're like, oh, I can swim like that. Same thing with the ballet. You're like, okay, I can dance like that. But here, you know what? We'll all be on the dance floor together and they will prove me wrong.
5: Yes, yes. No, we'll all look beautiful. They'll make sure of it just like they do on the stage. Yeah. It's theatrical is the best word for it all. I love it.
4: Oh, well, I'm so excited. So beyond this event, of course, we want people to come to that. I'll have it up on my socials. We'll have the links. I'll have you touch base before we leave again on this interview about where people can get tickets. But there is so much going on year round with the Joffrey Ballet. Tell us what else is coming up.
5: Yeah, our biggest next thing, we have our last production of this fiscal year for us, our premiere of Eugene Onegin in June. So right after we're done with the celebration, folks can go. Actually, tickets are on sale already now. But we'll be running that for a couple weeks in June. And then we're going to let our dancers, you know, take a little break, well-deserved break. And we'll be back into the swing of things this fall with our, you know, 71st year in production. So it's going to be an exciting one.
4: 70 years. This is so incredible. Okay, remind people again where they can get tickets to join us on the dance floor for this disco.
5: Yes, just go to Joffrey Ballet's website. It's very easy. Just Google Joffrey Ballet and you'll get right to it. And tickets are there for sale, individual or group tickets. And you can also just call into the tower and anyone there will be able to help you, point you in the right direction.
4: Oh, Farisa, you are amazing. Keep doing the great work you're doing with the ballet. I know the women's board is truly incredible. I have a couple of amazing women that I know that are on the board with you. So thank you so much for coming on.
5: Thanks for having me. Can't wait to dance with you.
4: Me too. Okay, Brady, I'm warming up for this dance because, you know, I like to make a move. You know that because I think you're celebrating a wedding anniversary right now.
3: Yeah.
4: Because my memories are showing that we were at the dance floor on your wedding.
3: We were.
4: Like, how many years ago was it?
3: It was four years ago this weekend. I do know for a fact this is exactly a Met Gala of Chicago and dancing. This is what you've been training for. This is literally your whole life. It leads up to this moment, and I can't wait to see what kind of outfit Whitney Reynolds will be wearing on the dance floor that
4: night. You'll have to see on the gram. You know, I actually did tap and jazz when I was my kid's age now at 9. So I'm just going to have to go back and pull out the old VHSs and see what kind of moves I can bring back.
3: I love it. And will you be doing any dancing on your show coming up? What's going on with the Whitney Reynolds show?
4: I did this thing a few years ago through the Whitney Reynolds show, which was Dancing with the Stars to help this nonprofit out in the suburbs. And I actually won People's Choice, but I also got a big pulled muscle from it.
3: Aww.
4: So we have retired the dancing from television, but I will bring the heat next weekend. But with that, I have to tell you, I'm looking forward to summer. The weather's changing, all this stuff. The scene for Whitney's Women and what's happening with people giving back around the city, I feel like, is also getting warmed up. I have so many great people coming in for June and July. But the Whitney Reynolds Show, we are officially streaming season 11 because we wrapped our season finale was this week, and now everything has been hit to Prime and Tubi and the PBS app, so we want people to tune in for these impactful stories.
3: Yes. Love it. Awesome. And then obviously let them know where they can go for all your socials.
4: You can find me, like, I love how she said, you just can Google the Joffrey. Because same thing with Whitney Reynolds, however you digest your media or you want to see us, we are there. So just Google Whitney Reynolds or the Whitney Reynolds Show. You can always go to WhitneyReynolds.com. And we do have a live event coming up this summer, and we want you to be in our audience. Tickets are not open yet, so stay tuned for our next Whitney's Women to find out when you can get those.
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I am Josh. What's going on? Hope you're doing excellent. I want to hear from you today because, well, we got to be friends. 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

0: 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That's what I love about playing music for you. I appreciate you listening. Thanks so much. It's Rock 95.5.
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0: 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Hit me.
1: Hands down, 100%. There's no music better than the 90s. The 90s, give me any genre.
0: Yeah.
1: Any song, the 90s has hands down the best music.
0: You know what? You're right. From all forms of music, all across the board. Brad, you know what? I think we just became best friends. Thanks for listening. It's Rock 95.5.

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It's Josh, and I need to know what's going on with you. 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All you gotta do is search for us and click that microphone button. Shoot me a message. What are you doing on the weekend? It's Rock 95.5.

It's really great to know that you're listening to me right now because, well, that makes me feel really good. And even though it's not about me, it's about you. I appreciate you listening, and I just want to say thank you. Thanks for listening. You're the best. 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
1: 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And, yeah, do your thing.
0: Well, thanks. I appreciate that. 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

It's Rock 95.5, Chicago's rock station. It's Josh hanging out with you. What is happening? Seriously, what is going on with you? Because I feel like we need to link up. We need to catch up on some things. 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Let's be friends. Let's talk. Well, type. Whatever you want to do. It's Rock 95.5.

Whether you're working, whether you're doing some homework, whether you're doing some housework, or whether you're just hanging out doing nothing. Maybe you're driving too. Thanks for listening. I appreciate it. Thank you. Seriously. It's Rock 95.5.

0: Ben, I know traveling is your thing. What are you doing, local or international?
1: 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And a road trip we could do anytime. And I basically have a thirst to see everywhere I haven't seen yet.
0: All right, well, get my passport. I want to take the trip with you. Let's do it. 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

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These are people working for you to get the roads working better. This message is WCHI certified.

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It's Josh, and I feel like we're on a good level right now, but why don't we take it up another notch? 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If there's something in your ear holes that you've been dying to hear, I'll get that on for you as well. Let me know. I want to hear from you today. It's Rock 95.5.

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check it out. The Hair Club can be heard every afternoon at 5 on Rock 95.5. Sure thing. Because we don't hate you.

If there is one thing that we love, it's that you are listening. We appreciate that so much. Is there any other way to say it than just thanks for listening? Well, we mean it. 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

0: Kathy, I know you got an issue. What's going on, my friend?
1: I just can't stand how unpolite people are in air travel these days. I mean, it used to be that you would dress to get on a plane and you would be respectful of others, and now everybody's in their pajamas and they're slobbering all over people, and it's turned a bad eye to it.
0: Yeah, you know what? 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I'm going to dress up in a suit and be completely uncomfortable on a plane. 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

0: don't know how good they have it with these lyric sites. 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

0: It's the Red Hot Chili Peppers on Chicago's Rock Station, Rock 95.5. I told you to hit us up on the iHeartRadio app. We have a talk back button. And if you have a shout out that you want to give to anybody you're thinking of this Memorial Day weekend, whether they are actually serving our country or somebody you want to give a shout out to who has served, who maybe paid the ultimate price, feel free to do so. And we got this one, which is pretty cool.
1: My name is Sergeant First Class Moises Garcia, currently stationed with the 85th. U.S. Army Reserve Support Command in Chicago, Illinois. And I just want to say hi to my sister Abby, brother-in-law Eddie, and my niece Olivia. Go, Cubs, go!
0: God bless you, God bless America, and God bless Rock 95.5. It's

0: 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But with that said, always wear a condiment.
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Let me guess, you've been cleaning up your backyard or your house as you're probably gonna have some people over, a little spring cleaning action. 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

Hey, driver, you're going a little fast there. It's really not worth the rush. Enjoy the music and keep the speed down so you have time to miss the clearly not so bright person in the lane. Over. This isn't a game. It's driving. This message, WCHI certified.

If you're a person that follows us on social media, Rock 95.5, we are everywhere, and we also do a podcast. It's kind of almost somewhat weekly where they do it, where it's the Mosh Pit, it's Walt, it's also Capone and Klinger and all the peeps, even our guy Chap. And they had a recent one that you could see online where they were talking about the greatest guitar solos. And then if you go on a TikTok, you could see that Capone pretty much can do them all. But you got to check out his TikTok and see exactly what he is cooking up. So if you're bored and you could use some good guitar solos, Capone is a great follow. And so is Rock 95.5. 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It's R.E.M. Hit it.

Shout out to Ronda Rousey, who came back to do some UFC fighting, won in 17 seconds. And then when they asked her if she's going to do some more fighting, she said, no, I want to have babies. God bless you, Ronda.

There's no sleeping going on. It's almost, what, 12:35-ish? We don't sleep now. In fact, I think most people are just waking up for whatever they were doing last night. It's a holiday weekend. You got errands to do. You probably even go, some of you might even be going to work. I'm working right now. Whatever it is, we appreciate you hanging out with us and making us your soundtrack for this weekend. Gonna be a good one. Whether it rains or not, it's just nice to have the days off, isn't it? It's Pearl Jam now at Chicago's Rock Station, Rock 95.5.

I feel like when scientists, science, most of their ideas come from some sort of bender or some sort of weird stoner idea. And this one comes right out of that book. Atlantic salmon that were exposed to cocaine's main byproduct. Apparently, scientists found out that they swim faster and nearly twice as far in a week as their sober compatriots, according to a new research on the drug's pollution in waterways. And this is all thanks to science. And now we know that. And I guess, can we ask one question of you scientists? Can you put down the weed and figure out a cure to cancer already, for crying out loud? It's Sublime. It's Rock 95.5. What up?

Leave it to the fashion people. Chanel is debuting what is now known as a half shoe. And it sounds just as ridiculous as it actually is. I'm going to tell you about that one, but first, it's Collective Soul on Chicago's Rock Station. It's Rock 95.5. Make it louder, will you?

0: Soundgarden on Chicago's Rock Station, Rock 95.5. What up? My name is Daniel. As my friends had to call me the dead version of the Pillsbury Doughboy. Chanel is debuting a half new shoe that only covers the wearer's heel. So finally letting those little piggies breathe. The sandal is perfect for what apparently is pacing parking lots, factory work, and cleaning up broken glass.
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0: And then, just like that, you started bathing with your dog.
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0: But now it's spring. 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

Pour that sugar all over you. That's what we get on Memorial Day weekend. People died for that freedom. So enjoy all the sugar you want on this holiday. Thanks for hanging out with us on this holiday weekend at Chicago's Rock Station, Rock 95.5. And this is Green Day.

0: Hells yes. It's Rob Zombie. That's Chicago's rock station, Rock 95.5, or I should say that this is that radio station. I'm Daniel. The movie Saving Private Ryan. It is Memorial Weekend, and people are going to probably watch movies like that. And in case you've never seen that movie, I'm going to spoil it for you with a unspoiler spoiler alert. It's all coming up, plus music from Led Zeppelin, Three Doors Down, Scorpions, and your favorite song, John. It's up next on Chicago's rock station. It's Rock 95.5.
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0: Hey, it's your speakers. We're all pedestrians at some point, so stay alert and let's not hit them. Whether they're walking or biking.
1: Perfect. 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It's not a game.
0: This message
1: is WCHI certified.

If there's one thing we love here in Chicago, it is the food and it is our sports. And coming up after just a bit, I am going to give you the world's quickest sports report of all time. But first, GNR.

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1: Because the power cord scratches the itch. Ah! Sorry, I just wanted to get that out there.
2: 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Why not?

Oddly enough, that Danzig song Mother from 1988 was actually written as a direct protest against Tipper Gore and not his mother. And if you know exactly who Tipper Gore is, you're probably overdue for a colonoscopy.

creepy enough, they are trying to possibly roll out an interactive AI hologram of Ozzy Osbourne. I think that's kind of creepy. Sharon says they don't want it. They don't want to mess with the legacy, but people are trying to have that as a thing. Yeah, there's enough money involved. I'm pretty sure Sharon will come around. What do you think?

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There is no wrong way to enjoy a Memorial weekend. Despite social media saying you should really be paying attention and thinking about those that paid the ultimate sacrifice, and we can. That doesn't mean we don't have the right to enjoy a beer and a steak on a grill. That's my way of saying thank you.

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0: hey, welcome to spring, when there are more squirrels on the road than cars. Oh my God, he's fine. 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

Memorial Day is to think about those that pay the ultimate sacrifice. 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

A legendary rock band is getting ready to say goodbye. George Thorogood and the Destroyers are adding a couple of final UK dates to their farewell tour, wrapping up more than 50 years on the road. So how about this one? After 50 years of touring, this isn't a farewell tour. It's they're still bad to the bone, just probably one bad step away from a hip replacement. Those bad to the bones are brittle. Fun fact about this song, Queen and David Bowie, Under Pressure. The person that owns the rights to this song now is Vanilla Ice. Ain't that irony for ya?

It's Soundgarden on Chicago's Rock Station. It's Rock 95.5. It is time for me to rock and roll my butt to the metro and head back to the southwest suburbs where I belong. Thanks for hanging out with me. Sabrina's up next. I give you Papa Roach.

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This message is WCHI certified.

Holy moly, the sales. What to buy, what to wait on this Memorial Day weekend. Coming up next on Rock 95.5, Chicago's Rock Station, all the things I want. I have to wait on. Nothing is on sale that I want to buy.

0: 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What can you buy? What is not on sale? So the large appliances, those are going to be deep discounts. Mattresses, great time to buy one of those. I just bought the best Kingsdown mattress. It's fantastic. My single lifestyle is much more comfortable than my married mattress, just for the record. And outdoor furniture is going to be a deep discount. I found a really great like four top on the Home Depot site for $260. Had it for a couple of months. That same sale is going on now, so if you have any questions about it, I will send you the link. Just DM me on the Instagram at Sabirna, S-A-B-I-R-N-A. You know what's not on sale? The things I want, like the Breville Smart Oven Pro Toaster Oven. My friend talked me out of it back on sale when, well, back in February when it was on sale at Sur La Table, and I have had buyer's remorse to not buy it ever since.
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This is still one of my favorite songs to hear on the radio. I get so excited that Tool is played on Rock 95.5. We have the best soundtrack to your summer shenanigans. It's sober.

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0: Just like in our marriage, I have taken care of everything. It's Rock 95.5, Chicago's rock station. Sabrina here. So on Thursday, I filed for divorce. Well, he got a haircut. He doesn't even know. I just do things and they appear complete. However, I was nervous about it. I mean, it's a big deal. I was married for 13 years. So I went to the county circuit court and I walked in and I found like the family court area. And I was pretty like bummed, to be completely honest. But then there was this little old lady, Pat, that worked at the window. And she was like, I live in your neighborhood. All right, hon, this is what you're going to do because this wasn't filled out perfectly. Let's look at all this stuff. And I said, thank you for helping me, Pat. She goes, shh. We're not supposed to help anyone. So we have a date to meet at the local grocery store because you know what? If you look to the universe will provide. And I needed some good vibes.
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all 22 Chicago beaches are open, and they will remain open through Labor Day Monday, and the forecast looks fabulous for Sunday and Monday, so hit it up. Be safe, though, okay? 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

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You don't need that phone or finishing food or setting nav. 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These songs will keep you busy enough. 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This message is WCHI certified.

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First bonfire of the year, if you will. 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

We made it through another brutal Chicago winter. 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And then you're ready for your Halloween costume as well. 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